out on me. I find it so ridiculous, so hilarious, being alive and doing things. Honestly, I cannot take things seriously. It's just, what the fuck is going on?

German the same, but he seems to grasp it. Words faulty, to never saying what I really mean. A scene of our dopamine of generation. The 10 of our fathers were hooked to heroin and cigarettes. At the very least, those were real drugs if you consider cigarettes a real drug. I do not. We are to mobile phones, but they come in handy. And watch those funny stupid little videos all afternoon. And we laugh in the bar about these contradictions. And we laugh at the round dinner table about our little stories.

0: wall over her horizon, and it is the wall between hope and despair. She exists behind it. She will overcome.
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Our relationship has only ever been about sex. I can promise you that this is not an emotional connection. We don't speak outside of the time we spend together, and whenever he talks about you, it's with the utmost respect. You tell

0: me know, because I have my own feelings about dishonesty. Lies are not something that I want to get caught up in. You can reach out to me anytime, by the way, if you need any more details or you just need to vent or anything. Love and light, Madeline.
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It's like water in my hands. 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

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Why you stressing it even when you get it in the flesh? 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Me in the setting with some really pain weather. 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

No one to hassle you. No one to tell you where to go or what to do. It's just you're alone. You've peace and quiet. Nothing around you but...